When we say about Allah one, it means He does not have partners to Him in Godhood. It does not mean number one, as this can be added to and divided. This is stated by Imam Abu Hanifa in his book Al-Fiqh Al-Absut.

It is obligatory to believe in the existence of Allah. It is an eternal and everlasting attribute. Allah exists without a beginning, without an ending, and without a place.

and the grim lights of evil faded. 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